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1: 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I'm George and I play a guitar. I'm John and I too play a guitar.
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1: Want some whiskey in your water, sugar in your tea. What's all these crazy questions asking me? This is the craziest party that